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Io sono Melody Castellari, in arte anche Dear Talk to Me, cause baby. Oh, Lady Violet, inside turning to outside, this feeling you can't hide, it's touching a highlight in your eyes. Un bacio grande, ciao ciao.

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In studio Roberto Tintori.

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Io sono Melody Castellari, in arte anche Dear Talk to Me, cause baby, oh Lady Violet, inside turning to outside, this feeling you can't hide, is touching a highlight in your eyes. Un bacio grande, ciao ciao.

0: This is the Intergalactic Operator. Can I help you?
1: 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I'm trying to reach Flight Commander P.R. Johnson on Mars Flight 247.

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You get on. Talk to me. Oh yeah, talk to me. Parlami, parlami. Hey. 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Yeah.

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2: la spremuta musicale di DJ Rock.